0: to read Santa Claus my list?
1: Other girls you're waiting to kiss?
0: Mine, that list was only a joke.
1: Too late, Jermaine, he's bringing your mistletoe.
0: Bet you just want toys and stuff.
1: Yeah, but that's not even half enough.

0: right, you chipmunks. Ready to sing your song?
1: I'll say we are.
2: Yeah, let's sing it now.
0: Okay, Simon?
1: Okay.
0: Okay, Theodore?
3: Okay.
0: Okay, Alvin? Alvin? Alvin!

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1: You really think it's going to get better?
0: In another hour or two.
2: The best Christmas classics and the best of today. Sounds of the season.

0: the best. Christmas classics and the best of today. Sounds of the season.
1: Well, it looks like it's another Skinner family Christmas time.

0: the best Christmas classics and the best of today. Sounds of the Season.
1: Now, Denise, what's next? What child is this? And you have the introduction on this, but I get to count it off. Oh, no, you can. I'm not very confident in myself at this point. How are you guys doing? Wait a minute. Do you have the second verse?
2: Yes.
1: We're in Washington, D.C.? Oh, okay.

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0: the best Christmas classics and the best of today. 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
1: Hello? I would like to speak to Bon Quisha.
2: Otis?
1: Yes, this is Otis.
2: She don't want to talk to you.
1: Well, tell her she is going to hear me one way or the other. Either she steps outside or either she's going to hear me through the door. You know, Bon Quisha, ever since you and I stopped seeing each other, I ain't been doing nothing but thinking. I ain't been able to sleep. I ain't been able to do nothing that required you being in it. Baby, I know that we've had rough times before, but we got through it. Like the time all the power went off in the house and we had to finish cooking the collard greens on the Happy Eater, but we did it together. All the time that the defroster didn't work on the microwave and the turkey was still frozen, remember we had to get chicken down from Larry's long neck leg quarter late night chicken house. Remember? But now I don't have you, and that's why I'm having these Christmas blues. Yes, Christmas blues. Sometimes I wonder, was it worth it? Waking up early in the morning to go to the Little Champ to get you 3 pickle eggs, some Lay's plain potato chips, and a Coca-Cola. I said, self, was it worth it? And myself answered back, yes, it was real worth it. I miss you, and I love you so much. I'll do anything to make you mine again. I'm also lonely, so sad and blue. I'm spending Christmas Day without you. I'm very, very sad and lonely. But anyway, let me tell you something. I do have you and the kids a present this year.

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I am very, very sad and lonely. But anyway, let me tell you something. I do have you and the kids a present this year. I had y'all.

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1: Son, said my mother when I was knee-high, you've need of clothes to cover you, and not a rag have I. There's nothing in the house to make a boy's breeches, nor shears to cut a cloth with, nor thread to take stitches. There's nothing in the house but a loaf end of rye and a harp with a woman's head nobody will buy. And she began to cry. That was in the early fall, and when came the late fall, son, she said, the sight of you makes your mother's blood crawl. Little skinny shoulder blades sticking through your clothes, and where you get a jacket from, God above knows. It's lucky for me, lad, your daddy's in the ground and can't see the way I let his son go around. And she made a queer sound. That was in the late fall. When the winter came, I'd not a pair of breeches nor a shirt to my name. I couldn't go to school or out of doors to play, and all the other little boys passed our way. Son, said my mother, come climb into my lap and I'll chafe your little bones while you take a nap. And all but we were silly for half an hour or more, me with my long legs dragging on the floor, a rock, rock, rocking to a Mother Goose rhyme. All but we were happy for half an hour's time. But there was I, a great boy, and what would folks say to hear my mother singing me to sleep all day in such a daft way? Men say the winter was bad that year. Fuel was scarce and food was dear. A wind with a wolf's head howled about our door, and we burned up the chairs and sat upon the floor. All that was left us was a chair we couldn't break, and the harp with a woman's head nobody would take for song or pity's sake. The night before Christmas, I cried with the cold. I cried myself to sleep like a 2-year-old. And in the deep night, I felt my mother rise and stare down upon me with love in her eyes. I saw my mother sitting on the one good chair, a light falling on her from I couldn't tell where. Looking 19 and not a day older, and the harp with a woman's head leaned against her shoulder. Her thin fingers moving in the thin, tall strings were weaving wonderful things. Many bright threads from where I couldn't see were running through the harp strings rapidly. And gold threads whistling through my mother's hands. I saw the web grow and the pattern expand. She wove a child's jacket, and when it was done, she laid it on the floor and wove another one. She wove a red cloak so regal.

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She wove a pair of breeches, and quicker than that, she wove a pair of boots and a little cocked hat. She wove a pair of mittens, she wove a little blouse. She wove all night in the still cold house. She sang as she worked, and the harp string spoke, but her voice never faltered and the thread never broke. But when I woke, there sat my mother with the harp against her shoulder, looking 19, not a day older, a smile about her lips and a light about her head, and her hands and the harp strings frozen dead. And piled up beside her, toppling to the skies, were the clothes of a king's son, just my size.

0: Hello. You the new butler?
1: Well, it's been a long time since I've been the new anything.
0: What's happened to Hudson?
1: I guess he's changing.
0: Yeah, he does that a lot, doesn't he? Oh, I'm David Bowie. I live down the road.
1: Oh.
0: Sir Percival lets me use his piano when he's not around. He's not around, is he?
1: I can honestly say I haven't seen him, but come on in.
0: Come in. But, come on in. Are you related to Sir Percival?
1: Well, distantly, yeah.
0: Oh, you're not the poor relation from America, right?
1: Gee, news sure travels fast, doesn't it? I'm Bing.
0: Oh, I'm pleased to meet you. You're the one that sings, right?
1: Well, right or wrong, I sing either way.
0: Oh, well, I sing too.
1: Oh, good. What kind of singing?
0: Well, mostly the contemporary stuff. Do you like modern music?
1: Oh, I think it's marvelous. Some of it really fine. But tell me, you ever listen to any of the older fellas?
0: Oh, yeah, sure. I like John Lennon. And the other one with Harry Nilsson.
1: Ooh, you go back that far, huh?
0: Oh, yeah, I'm not as young as I look.
1: None of us is these days.
0: In fact, I've got a 6-year-old son. And he really gets excited around the Christmas holiday thing.
1: Do you go in for any of the traditional things in the boy household, Christmas time?
0: Oh, yeah, most of them, really. Presents, tree, decorations. Agents sliding down a chimney.
1: What?
0: I was just seeing if you're paying attention. Actually, our family do most of the things that other families do. We sing the same songs.
1: Do you?
0: I even have a go at White Christmas.
1: You do, huh?
0: And this one. This is my son's favourite. Do you know this one?
1: Oh, I do indeed. It's a lovely thing.

0: pretty thing, and I'm sure glad you came by to work out on the piano today.
1: The best Christmas classics and the best of today. Sounds of the Season.

I don't even like the sound of it. Anyway, where was I? Oh, yes.

0: the best Christmas classics and the best of today. Sounds of the Season.
1: This is a song that I recorded on my first Christmas album, Rocky Mountain Christmas, back in 19... Never mind. It was written by my old friend Bill Danoff, who lives here in Washington, D.C., and when we first recorded the song, we thought it was a very funny song and really enjoyed doing it. But over the years, it's taken on a little bit more of a serious tone, and although we still do it kind of lightly, there are broader feelings, perhaps, that I have about the song. And tonight, it is our fervent prayer for all of you, for all of us, that we use this very, very special

0: I think the Muppets hit a new low.
1: Yeah, and his first name is C.
0: Oh.
2: The best Christmas classics and the best of today. Sounds of the Season.

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1: No, it's very late, baby. I really gotta go.
0: But look at the weather. You'll catch cold out there, and I would never forgive myself.
1: Oh, you.
0: Come on, just one more night.

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0: See, now you gotta stay.
1: Well, I guess I won't be able to find a cab.
0: There are no cabs.
1: And the buses, oh, they never run.
0: 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Let me take your coat.
1: Tomorrow is Sunday, and I don't have to go into work.
0: See, isn't that better?
1: And who knows how long it'll keep snowing.
0: It'll snow for a long time, Katie.
1: What are you doing? Who? Well, now.

Is this really you? Well, I know that you're not supposed to do this, but I do have a little list. And I've been such a good girl. I know I deserve it. You want to hear it?

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1: On the second day of Christmas, my true love gave to me
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0: It's a Nakashima.
1: On the third day of Christmas, my true love gave to me
0: a calendar book with the name of my insurance man,
2: green polka dot pajamas
1: and a Japanese transistor radio.
0: It's the Mark IV model. That's the one that's discontinued.
1: On the fourth day of Christmas, my true love gave to me
0: a simulated alligator wallet,
1: a calendar book with the name of my insurance man,
2: green polka dot pajamas
1: and a Japanese transistor radio.
0: And it comes in a leatherette case with holes in it so you could listen right through the case.
1: On the fifth day of Christmas, my true love gave to me
0: a statue of a lady with a clock where her stomach ought to be.
1: A simulated alligator wallet, a calendar book with the name of my insurance man,
2: green polka dot pajamas
1: and a Japanese transistor radio.
0: And it has a wire with a thing on one end that you could stick in your ear and a thing on the other end that you can't stick anywhere because it's bent.
1: On the sixth day of Christmas, my true love gave to me
0: a hammered aluminum nutcracker and all that

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1: And a Japanese transistor radio on the eighth day of Christmas, my true love gave to me.
0: An indoor plastic bird bath.
1: All that other stuff.
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1: on the ninth day of Christmas, my true love gave to me.
0: A pair of teakwood shower clogs.
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1: So many times in my life, I think back on the days of my childhood. Now, there were some very special times, but none were ever as special as the memories of Christmas in the Smoky Mountains. Well, I can close my eyes right now, and I can still see that little old country church just full of neighbors and family and friends, and I can still hear that little country preacher talking about the birth of our Lord and Savior, Jesus Christ. And I remember how I used to love all those great old Christmas songs.

This time of the year, which we call Christmas, people full of cheer. Oh, and kitties so wishful,

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Embrace each other.

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The story of amazing grace. It was written over 200 years ago by a sailor whose life was spared through the grace of God. On a ship, on a stormy sea, where he survived while the seaman who took his watch perished. Inspiring these words.

0: So tell me, what's your name?
1: Katie.
0: Well, Katie, I'm going to trust you with this very special doll. And do you know why?
1: No, sir.
0: Because it's Christmas. And if there's ever a time to trust, it's Christmas, don't you think?
1: Thanks, Mr. Longley. I'll take care of him.

0: coming down the chimney with a bag over his shoulder. It's him! It's him! I thought he wasn't coming!
1: Where's the silverware, little boy?
0: In a dining room, like I told you!
1: And the jewelry?
0: Same place as last time. How about my cut?
1: The usual?
0: The usual. Join me on a chorus, okay?
1: Why not?

Okay, it's roll call time, everyone. Dasher, Dancer, Prancer and Vixen, and come on, Comet and Cupid and Donner and Blitzen. And where's Rudolph? Rudolph!

dark as midnight in December, no snow, nor hail, nor winter storm shall hinder for us to remember. The babe on this night was born. We're shepherds, we are come to see this lovely infant's glorious charms. 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
1: 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Sounds of the season.

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1: Did you ever hear the story of the Christmas tree that just didn't want to change the show? He liked living in the woods and playing with squirrels. He liked icicles and snow. He liked wolves and eagles and grizzly bears and critters and creatures that crawl. Why, bugs were some of his very best friends, spiders and ants and all. Now that's not to say that he ever looked down on a vision of twinkling lights or in mirrored bubbles and peppermint canes and a thousand other delights. And he often had dreams of tiny reindeer and a jolly old man in a sleigh full of toys and presents and wonderful things and the story of Christmas Day. Oh, Alfie believed in Christmas all right. He was full of Christmas cheer, all of each and every day and all throughout the year. To him it was more than a special time, much more than a special day. It was more than a beautiful story. It was a special kind of way. You see, some folks have never heard a jingle bell ring. They've never heard of Santa Claus. They've never heard the story of the Son of God. And that made Alfie pause. Did that mean that they'd never know of peace on earth or the brotherhood of man or know how to love or know how to give? If they can't, no one can. You see, life is a very special kind of thing, not just for a chosen few, but for each and every living, breathing thing, and not just me and you. So in your Christmas prayers this year, Alfie asked me if I'd ask you, say a prayer for the wind and the water and the wood and those who live there.

0: tree.
1: On the fourth day of Christmas, my
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1: 4 calling birds,
2: 3 French hens,
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0: and a partridge in a pear tree.
4: On the fifth day of Christmas, my true love gave to me
0: 5 golden rings,
1: 4 calling birds,
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0: You stepped up for me, Stone. 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
1: Well, you can help me with my dream.
0: You got a dream? What is it?
1: To have someone wish me a happy Hanukkah and feel as good as I used to when my dad would say it to me.
0: Happy Hanukkah, Stone.
1: Merry Christmas, Whitey.
0: You know, Stone, if my imaginary wife and I ever have a son, I hope you'll consider him a brother.
1: Thanks, Whitey. And I'll pretend I never heard you say that.
0: Appreciate it.

0: everybody!
1: Hanukkah is the festival of lights. 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

I remember when people used to say things like Merry Christmas to each other. Everybody said Merry Christmas. Hey, Merry Christmas to you, Mr. Lowenstein. 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But what do people say now? Happy holidays.

0: that I could wish you Merry Christmas.
1: Christmas!
2: The best Christmas classics and the best of today. Sounds of the Season.

0: You know what, Pop?
1: What's that, son?
0: Christmas just isn't gonna be the theme this year.
1: Well, why is that?
2: 'Cause Santa's got a brand new band!

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And teach us how to give the greatest gift we can

0: Hello?
1: Hey, how are you?
0: Hey, how are you?
1: I'm good. What's been going on?
0: Oh, not much. I'm just getting ready for the holidays. That's about it. How about you? You good?
1: Yeah, same thing. Just getting ready and stuff. You still with the guy? What's his name? Steve-O?
0: Steven, yes, we're still together.
1: Yeah.
0: How about you and your friend? What's her name?
1: You know her name, Shaquanda.
0: Yes, Shaquanda. Yeah, okay. Yes.
1: Now we're good. Same thing, getting ready for the holidays, and you know, holidays and all, and you know, I was kind of thinking about you, so I wanted to call and say, hey, you know.
0: Mm-hmm. I'm glad you called.
1: Yeah, I'm glad I called too.

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Christmas time is here again. 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

0: to thank you for your part in giving the greatest Christmas present yet. Merry Christmas, Mary.
1: The best Christmas classics and the best of today. Sounds of the Season.

Just then, in the dark place, with Christmas half dead, the angel managed to lift her sweet head. She waved her wing, dejected, bereft, and spread all her magic, whatever was left. The young mother was graced with magic from afar and was filled with a light like a grand shooting star. She spun around quickly and focused her light on the Gargon, who tried to flee to the night. But the terrible mask fell away from his face, and a new, kindly visage appeared in its place. For the terrible Gargon was nearly thus, an old Christmas angel, somehow villainous. 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

Now let's see. I want a new Rickenbacker guitar, two Fender Bassmans, Chuck Berry songbook, xylophone.

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1: Now look, fellas, I've been walking around the North Pole with you for 2 days, and I'm cold and tired, and, well, where's the surprise you brought me here to see?
2: Around

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1: I want a real...